about the rest. Ain't tryna flex or impress. Deep in the mix, yeah, you know how it gets. KO, cause the bass is hitting. On the dance floor, you won't see me chilling. Lost in the hype, so I might go missing. Don't think, man, I just ride with the rhythm.

I want you to stop and listen. 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And listen to this fat bass that will send the blood coursing through your veins.

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Dancing in the rave, yeah, the rhythm is right. Heavy on the beat, flow hits tight. Trap moves cold, but the beat stays deep. Bassline ticking and the vibe is running.

music is an integral part of the world. It connects people's hearts. In a moment, all of you will become one. And your hearts will beat to the rhythm of music. Close your eyes and get ready for an unforgettable music adventure.

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1: 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It's a fresh collab from Six and Keanu Silva. 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
1: 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That was You and I. That was You and I, and it just dropped on Actuation Music.
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1: That's a pretty tough act to follow, but there are still lots of great music on the way. Paul Haber and Koymaner teaming up on the talent spot. They are flipping a Benny Benassi classic. I don't want to spoil it, so stay tuned. Of course, there's also a huge track of the week incoming from Fayfac and Skytech. 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
1: Such a beautiful track. You're listening to Lighthouse by Lizard, Oaks and the Disco Godfathers. And you can find this tune on Guess Records. Right before that was Niviro's Under the Aurora. And two tunes back, you heard our talent track, Volhaber and Koyman's sick rework of the iconic Satisfaction. Now time for a quick blaster update. We are gonna be in La Roche-sur-Foron, France this weekend for Astra Music Festival. And we can't wait to see you out there. And if you can make it, we are back in France next weekend for Moreia Festival 2. It's also release day for us. Our new single Arriba is out now on Maximize Records. We are gonna play that here soon, so keep it locked.
0: This is the most Maximized track of the week.
1: Okay, we have kept you waiting for our track of the week. Fayfac and Skytech are back with more festival fire. They have smashed it once again. It's already a main stage weapon. Turn it up for rules.
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1: With a joint, a baguette, with a joint, I go bet. 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I'm out of that, with a joint, a baguette, with a joint, I go bet. 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
1: We have waited so long for a Bass Jackers and Dying collab, and they didn't disappoint. Baguette is a pulse-pounding dose of warehouse energy that just landed on Basement. And our last record was Ty Wolf in his epic revamp of Flash, originally by Jen Johnson and Tanisha.
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1: There were even more songs we would love to shout out, but we are running low on time. 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And of course, thanks for joining us on Maximize on Air. We would love to hear your thoughts on our new single Arriba. So get in touch at Blaster Jacks and follow us for more new music this summer. Alright, we have got one last record to maximize your mind. We are rewinding to 1992 with an unreal drum and bass remix from Delta Heavy. This is their take on Felix's legendary hit, Don't You Want Me. Have a great weekend and keep it maximized.

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0: Keep shaking it.
1: I'm gone again.
0: Keep shaking it.
1: You need a friend.
0: Keep shaking it.
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1: Can't feel my phone.